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0: Deftones for this Tuesday edition of Hard Drive XL, where we are soon going to hear from the birthday boy, Jacoby Shaddix of Papa Roach, via the Hard Drive Archive. Right now, a quick thank you to everyone involved with putting Rockfest together. Of course, recently I returned to stage host and I was backstage interviewing everybody and in the pit getting video and photos. Find it all on the Hard Drive Radio socials, where you will also see a special pass. The Rockfest people, since I began to host many years ago, always did a full all-access pass for Darla the Wonder Dog. Darla, of course, passed away last August, so I assumed there would not be a pass for her this year. They made one in black and white. I've posted it. I'll be honest with you. When I found it in my pack of credentials, I cried my eyeballs out in my cabin. But hit our socials if you'd like to check it out.
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Right after that, we'll hear from Jacoby himself in the Hard Drive Archive. 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
2: Jacoby Shaddix of Papa Roach is 50 years old tonight. Screen Time is featuring films where he actually appears as an actor. They include 2010's The Invited. This was a great indie horror film that co-starred Lou Diamond Phillips and Pam Grier. It's essentially about a couple moving into a house. It's haunted. They awake a demon who tries taking possession of family members. Jacoby appears as a character named Thomas Walker. For that alone, it's worth watching. From 2010, The Invited.
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2: 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Ah!

0: Here now, a historic interview from the Hard Drive Archive with the birthday boy, Jacoby Shaddix of Papa Roach. We spoke in 2017, the week Crooked Teeth was about to be released, about the excitement of bringing new songs to the live set.
1: We went and kind of retooled the set. Plus, playing new songs is always exciting. And then it's like when you got those old school classics that just get people off going crazy, it's bulletproof. We're actually playing, I believe, like four new songs in the set tonight, which is, you know, we normally wouldn't do that, but we're just like, we can't wait to play these songs live. And so it's going to go off. Like it's a good time straight up. I'm like, I'm itching. I'm like, can I get on stage already? Let's just do this. But first things first, I must talk to the Lou Brutus, the infamous, the fantastical.
2: Getting down on the boogie, say, hutcha. Oh. Ha! Get on the good foot. Oh. See, Jacoby and I, we're old schoolers, so we know popular music going back to the 30s and 40s because we're nerds, we're yes. geeks, and this is why we're sitting here.
1: Totally, total geeks. I'm like, you know, Buddy Rich, the drummer.
3: Oh, hell yeah.
1: God, insane. Like, sometimes I'm like, you know, we'll be in rehearsals, and I'm like going off, you know, like, guys, you got to play it like you mean it. You know what I'm saying? They're like, easy, Buddy Rich. Like, calm down, dude. And I'm like, oh, my gosh, the outtakes of Buddy Rich are intense. Like, but you know what I'm saying? He knew what he wanted, and he expected a lot out of his band and his players, and I can identify with that in that realm. I think in P. Roach we're very like we hold each other to very high standards, and so sometimes it's cause for fights, but it's like we fight like dogs. It's like we'll chew each other's faces off and rah, rah, rah, and then like 5 minutes later we're sniffing each other's asses. You know what I mean? So it's like, but yeah, we got to set that standard high, man. I want to be around for a while.

0: Hard Drive XL music from Avatar, their latest Crying Fire. I would love to get over to London in the spring to see their Feathers and Flesh anniversary show at the historic Royal Albert Hall. Papa Roach before that with happy birthday wishes going out to the band's Jacoby Shaddix, whom we heard in a historic interview segment from the Hard Drive Archive. Jacoby has been doing this show essentially since we signed on the original Weekend Edition back in 1996. That was the 30th anniversary we recently celebrated. Jacoby is not only one of the great frontmen ever in the history of rock and roll, he's also one of the nicest humans you could ever want to meet. Please wish him happy birthday.
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10: Here's the deal. The government is over $38 trillion in debt, which means the IRS isn't slowing down. And the tax code is complex and unforgiving. So it's not surprising

I would never actually bet on a band, but if I did, I would bet on this one becoming absolute superstars in the next few years. They are The Warning, the latest Kerosene on Hard Drive XL.

0: Willkommen Sie hier mit uns bitte, Herr Lindemann. Rammstein on Hard Drive XL to wrap this edition of the program. Looking ahead to tomorrow night, my guest will include featured artist Five Finger Death Punch. I will also be chatting with Lizzie Hale of Hailstorm, and we will hear from Ben Burnley of Breaking Benjamin via the Hard Drive Archive. Until then, I'm Lou Brutus, leaving you with the words of writer Dr. Hunter S. Thompson. There was madness in any direction, at any hour.
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Heading to Myrtle Beach? 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

your plumbers aren't blasting Bob Rocks, grab a mop. Something's about to back up. Is that a Tootsie Roll? 92.1 Bob Rocks.

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0: 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Thank you very much. Cheesesteaks are always better with Bob Rocks.
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1: Reluctantly crouched at the starting line. 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
2: 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I saw the one in Ghostbusters. 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
2: But he did have legs. 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
1: It was my spirit legs.
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1: 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And they can fly. And they're essentially immortal. 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
0: 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And now your host, Crazy Bob.

92.1 Bob Rocks. Good morning, good morning, good morning. That was weird. I think there was supposed to be about three more songs play. I don't know what happened there. I guess we're going to have to add some. That was just strange that that happened. Hey, good morning. I'm Crazy Bob. I know it's a little early. We're about 10 minutes early. That's all right, man. That's all right. We do what we do. Bob Nation does not complain. Bob Nation gets to work. I mean, we don't necessarily have to like what we do. Now, me, on the other hand, I'm fortunate because I love what I do. But I realize that not everybody is as fortunate as I am. So that being said, let's... what does Just Bob say? Light the fires? Squeal the tires or something like that? Kill the liars? What is it, man? All right, let's do this. Let's have some fun. 92.1 Bob Rocks.

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92.1 Bob Rocks, Queens of the Stone Age. I'm Crazy Bob. Good morning. Hello. Coming up today, new rock with Hitter to Quit It, Rock Out with the Clock Out, Did You Know the Morning Post, etc., etc. Also, a chance for you to see Trivium at the Fillmore Silver Spring. So if you want to go see some live rock and roll, be listening. The Crown and the Grave Tour, In Flames, Fit for Autopsy, and Frozen Soul. That's coming up. And of course, let's not forget you. You are the most important thing going on here. 855-921-9200. Let me know what's going on. What is the top story? And if you want to play Ask Crazy Bob, you can. You can ask me anything. Except for math. I can't do math. Anything else you can ask me, I'll give you an answer. Might not be correct or the one you want, but I'll answer. The answer may be, I don't know. But yes, get in touch, 855-921-9200. My life is an open book, and I will share it with anyone. All my knowledge, all the things I've learned, all the hardships, they've all paid off for all of us. So that should be pretty exciting. All right. 855-921-9200 or the app, because the app is free. Here's the latest from the Foo Fighters. It's Window on Bob Rocks.

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1: .92.1 Bob Rock's weather. Today we're going to see partly cloudy skies with a high near 81. Tonight down to 63. Tomorrow we're going to see a high of 84. So a couple of nice days on tap. Right now it's about 66 at 92.1 Bob Rocks. The text lines will be checked next. So get in touch 855-921-9200, even if you just want to say good morning to the nation.
2: Yeah!

92.1 Bob Rocks. Time to check the text lines. Like I said, even if you just want to say good morning to the nation, I'm here for you. I'm here for you. So feel free to get in touch. You can get in touch via the BAP as well. And if you want to ask me anything, that's essentially why I'm here for the most part. All right, let's see what we have here. Starting things off with Roll Off Bob. He came in this morning and at 3:11 a.m. 3:11. Hey. Good morning, Crazy Bob Bob Nation. Happy home day. L.A. Bob, good morning, brother. Crazy and Bob Nation, have a great rest of your week. Yeah, that's how I say it now. Because why not? Because it's Wednesday. All right, let's see. Who else is checking in here? Melly Melbog. Good morning and happy holidays, everyone. Did you see that awesome full moon this morning? No, I did not. It was dark, and I still think it was cloudy when I came in. Good morning, CB and the Nation. Happy Wet Kitty Wednesday. You must be friends with, what's his name, Bob? What's his name? I'm drawing a blank. I'm tired. My body's worried. 855-921-9200. Let me know what's on your mind. Are there any top news stories we need to discuss? Because I was asleep all night. I guess I'll check that in a minute. By the way, today, because G-Mom Bob didn't check in. Oh, check this out. Check this out. Today is National Chicken Wing Day. What? Love me some chicken wings. By the way, if you think, if you run a restaurant or own a restaurant or manage a restaurant and you think you have the best chicken wings, send them over so I can try them. today is also National Lipstick Day. All right. When is National Base Layer Day? You know what I mean? What do you call the stuff that you put on your face first? I don't know. It's also, check this out, at National Lasagna Day. How can you have Lasagna Day and Chicken Wing Day on the same at the same time? Is there such thing as chicken wing lasagna? Hello? Anyone? Chicken wing lasagna. See if anybody can do something with that. Stone Temple Pilots, 92.1 Bob Rocks.

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1: Give us the facts.
3: 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And they update it daily, so that way you can keep track of what they actually have. You can be like, hey, I want to come pick that up. All your NFA needs are there. 43 West King Street. Drop in, tell them Crazy Bob said what's up, and get armed. Did you know that people who are colorblind are less likely to be picky eaters?
4: Everything's the same color. Tastes good.
3: Did you know that in 1969, a musician named Jim Sullivan recorded an album called UFO, which features strange lyrics about leaving his family and being abducted by aliens? He disappeared 6 years later without a trace. The only evidence was his abandoned car, which was found on a desert road. It sounds a bit like a setup, doesn't it? You know, I don't know, maybe it was. Everybody jab out to Jim Sullivan, ladies and gentlemen. Definitely 1969-ish. Chicken.

0: did he come?
1: Yeah. Maybe he was abducted by aliens. They picked him up and say, stop making that music. It reaches here. Did you know that the word almost is the longest common word in the English dictionary to have all of its letters in alphabetical order? Did you know that Viagra, when dissolved in water, can make cut flowers stay erect for up to a week longer than they usually would? Nice. And finally, did you know that spiked and studded dog collars date back to the days of the ancient Greeks? Speaking of which, Just Bob should be back this evening. Who would give their sheepdogs sharp spiked collars to protect their necks from wolves while they watched over a shepherd's flock at night? Ah, so it wasn't just cool. The Greeks were metal! Do with that information what you will. Be the life of the party and amaze your friends with your newfound knowledge. Don't be a picky eater whether you can see the food or not. Listen to 1969's UFO by Jim Sullivan. Try not to be abducted by aliens. Learn long English common words in the dictionary. Give Viagra to your flowers. And get your dog a nice spiked collar. Maybe you can even wear it yourself. Shinedown's latest, Young Again, 92.1 Bob Rocks.

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6: 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And, I don't know. This was like last night. I was thinking of something, and it's one of those things where only you would know. Like, people outside of where you work wouldn't know what you're talking about. You know what I mean? And the question is, without saying what you do, and you can't mention pay or benefits, name up to three things that would improve your job. And it would be like something if you were, I don't know, say for instance you work at a factory and your A672 something something something machine isn't working correctly. You could say, hey, my A72 something something machine needs to be fixed, and the XL72 grinder needs to be fixed. I need a new lamp. You know what I mean? Name up to three things that would improve your job that doesn't include pay or benefits. You know what I mean? But don't say what you do. You know what I mean? So it's just like, hey, I need a new, some kind of special instrument. Or, you know what? We need the night crew to clean better. You know what I mean? We need to clear all the viruses off the computers. This light has been flickering for 6 years and it gives me a migraine. I'm gonna tell you, you know what we need here at this place, this station? We need some kind of flamethrowers in the bathroom. Because there's some people that go to the bathroom here. And holy smokes, man, light a match. It's disgusting. All right, let me know. Get to the Bob Rocks Facebook page, facebook.com/BobRocksNation. Here's Lincoln Park.

0: 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Tell everyone to shut it.
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0: 92.1 Bob Rocks music from Tim Montana. Again, not to be confused with Tony Montana.
1: Say hello to my little guitar.
0: Or Joe Montana. Or Joe Montana. Today's Morning Post. Let's see how people can be here. Without mentioning or saying what you actually do, and without mentioning benefits or pay, name up to three things that would improve your job. Now, if there's only one or two, that's fine. I'm just saying three is maximum because I know some people who go all day. You know what I'm saying? All right, let's see what we got here. Aaron says, less DDA changes. I love that. I love that. Where's my... Because I don't know what DDA changes are. No idea. More willing employers? I don't know what that... Do you mean employees?
2: Oh.
0: Yeah. Better soft skills training. Ooh.
2: Oh.
0: That sounds sexy. Hey, Aaron, tell me about your soft skills. Brandon says upper management would use one common sense, two communication, three answer the phone. You know, I'm not sure if I'm going to accept common sense. Because everybody says that. It's like the answer for anything.
1: Common sense.
0: As if though you're a leader in that. Let's see. CJ says, less poop, less spitting, and no more judgmental stares. I like that. Well, isn't there anything physically you need? You don't have to go out of your way to try to make it some kind of existential crisis. You know what I mean? I mean, I don't know. Again, I don't know what you do. If you work for sanitation or something like that, but... But maybe that's a thing where you work. I don't know. Everybody judges you by staring. Everybody gives you the stink eye. All right. Name up to three things that would improve your job without saying what you do, or without mentioning benefits or pay, because everybody would say that. And you know what? Common sense as well. No more common sense. Because everybody thinks they're like the leader of common sense. And let's be honest, nobody has any. Just throwing. All right, I'll check the text messages next. 92.1 Bob Rock.

0: what happens in Vegas may stay in Vegas, but what happens on Bob Rocks goes with you everywhere. Like a psycho ex-girlfriend.
1: I'm not going to be ignored.
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1: Just
0: Rock.
1: Bob
0: hey.
1: Said, what?
0: Hey, you know what? Keep Just Bob quiet for a minute here. I'm working. I'm working here. Sorry about that. That's my bad. All right, checking the text lines. Today's Morning Post, without saying what you do and without mentioning benefits or pay, name up to three things that would improve your job. Let's see. Hold on. I'll get back to that one because that one's long. Hold on a second. Let's, Trucker Lyle Bob says, good morning, Crazy Bob. Good morning to you, sir. Dr. Marley Bob says, hold responsible parties accountable for their mistakes they made. I know admitting something when wrong can be difficult, but damn! When it's every day, don't let the door hit you on the way out. Well, I guess the thing is what you're willing to go through. Meaning as a owner or manager, if you've never had to go through the hiring process of someone who does the hiring, you have no idea what torture it is. Really, like for real. So you will put up extra so you wouldn't have to do it again. Maybe they'll learn. But all you can do is give grace and see what happens. But if they're, you know, making people like, if they're physically causing danger, then yeah, maybe it's time to move on. Let's see. This is probably the best one I've seen. Hire another person and order the clicky red Sharpies. You know what? I'm going to put that down on my list, too. Blow torches in the bathroom to get rid of that awful smell that some people leave behind. And more Sharpies. I love Sharpies. A.A. Ron Bob says, good morning, Crazy Bob. Three things that would improve my job would be some better-looking people, a.k.a. women in shorts, manners, and a please or

thank you would go a long way out at the construction sites. Well, you say you want better looking people, but you want also manners. So there's kind of a conflict there, but I'll accept it. Melly Mel Bob, more efficient routing and consistent scheduling. That's all you do. I like that. Excuse me, holy moly. Trevor Bob, well, I'll be damned, top of the morning, laddie, and the nation. Have a great whip for Fat Ass Wednesday. Let's see. Storm Chaser WV Bob says, more storms, less dumb people, and more advertisers. More storms. Are you a weather person? Less dumb people. That's a hard order right there. Because, you know, I don't want to compare. I don't want people comparing their IQs, but, you know. Jedi Night Bob says, eliminating the laziness, positive attitudes, and stripper poles around the bar. Okay, well, you know, that's nice. Oh. However, how are you going to eliminate laziness? You know what I'm saying? Positive attitudes? You better come in having a positive attitude or you're in trouble. Yeah. By the way, I saw, I was online and one of my friends sent me a thing about when people put up for jobs and stuff, and it's like some of the ways they ask what they're looking for, what the position is, and it just sounded mean. It did not sound fun at all. It's like, come into work, do as instructed to the letter. He's like, okay, all right, not going there. All right, let me know. Without mentioning pay, without mentioning benefits, or without saying what you do, what are up to three things that would improve your job? So far, mine are blowtorches in the bathroom and more Sharpies. Here's Architects, 92.1 Bob Rocks.

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6: 92.1 Bob Rocks weather. Today we're going to see partly cloudy skies with a high near 81. Tonight down to 63. Tomorrow high of 84. Right now it's about 70 at 92.1 Bob Rocks. I've got a chance for you to score some passes to see Trivium. And those are coming up next on 92.1 Bob Rocks.

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0: is coming to the Fillmore Silver Spring with In Flames, Fit for Autopsy, and Frozen Soul on the Crown in the Grave Tour. 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You want to go? Be caller 10 right now. 855-921-9200. 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And you will be, if you are caller 10, I should say, you will be going to that show. So call me now. Don't delay. Operators are standing by. And by operators, I mean me. And someone's going to win. Hopefully it's you.
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2: 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Go see him. Tell him Crazy Bob said, what's up? All right, we got some new rock here. I want you to crank it if you can. Now, if you're unable to crank it, well, then I guess you're going to have to hide and listen to it as well as you can. If you're driving, be safe. Well, whatever you're doing, be safe. That's the most important thing. All right, give it a listen. When it's over, let me know what you think. New rock on 92.1 Bob Rocks.

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0: 92.1 Bob Rocks. All right, let's see what you have to say about that new rock. We got something off the BAPS. It's Nursey Bob. What's up, Nursey Bob? Nursey Bob says, good morning, Crazy Bob. Please hit that. Please hit that for me. Thank you and have a good day. You too, Nursey Bob. You have a great day. Be safe out there with all them crazy patients. All right, let's head over to the text messaging interface and see what we got over. Oh, look who it is. Good morning, sir. It's Juice Bob. The juice is loose. Juice Bob says, hit it.
1: What?
0: All right, there we go. Electro Bob says, that sucks. Please quit it. Only because you said please. Let's see. Storm Chaser WV Bob says, man, it was okay. I could go either way. So I'm Team Juice Bob on this one.
2: It's Juice Bob. The juice is loose.
0: That's a hit today. Let's see. Show Dick some respect. Bob says, give it a hit, crazy. 90s Bob says, hit it. Oh, I wish that I had Jesse's girl. Bob says, good morning, crazy. Not too bad. I will give it a hit. Have a great day. Jesse's girl, Bob, you have an incredible day as well. Jedi Knight Bob says, that was dark, mysterious, and awesome. Hit it. Happy Wonton Wednesday. Boom, chicka da da don't. Boom, chicka da da don't. Nah, nah, boom, chicka da da don't. Shy Bob says, hit it. Violin and metal goosebumps. You know, I heard the violin too. I'm like, I like the violin in there. Cody Bob was making fun of the operator standing by.
1: Well, she sounds hideous.
0: Well, he's a man, so. Cody Bob says, not bad, simply okay, hit it, happy coffee days. Happy coffee days. Hey, I'm glad you're back, sir. Hope you got all the rest you needed. Sometimes I wonder, Bob says, hit it. Pseudo Bob says, don't know how I would describe that, but it was vibing. Hit that. Sometimes that's all you need. You need that vibe. Psychobilly Bob says, hit that, CB. Right. White Snake Bob says, hit it, crazy. Rhonda Bob says, hit that. Have a great day, crazy. You too, Rhonda.
1: Help me, Rhonda.
0: Let's see. AA Ron Bob says, good morning on this whatever floats your boat Wednesday. Let's give that a hit. Wednesday meatloaf.
1: You know what the day is? Today is anything can happen day.
0: That was from Angel Heart, I believe. Remember that movie? All right, you have spoken. But for who said but for Electro Bob. Don't quit your day job singing that. Oh, man, it hurts. Kind of hurt Crazy Bob's feelings like that. Man. Yeah. All right, you have spoken and you have said by a huge margin, except for Electro Bob. You like the new music from Eminence with an I. The name of the song, Crestfallen. If you just heard the name of the band and the name of the song, it's Crestfallen by Eminence. You would think, one of those Swedish metal groups. But alas, you said you liked it, so it goes down as a hit today in the archives. Now, Hit It or Quit It will be heard weekdays. We'll do it again tomorrow. And if you missed it, or if you're Electro Bob and you need to hear it one more time, because maybe that'll put you over to Hump, or if you are, in fact, Crestfallen, check it out this afternoon with Just Bob, whose crest has not fallen that I'm aware of. And check it out on Sloppy Seconds. Okay, I'm sorry. 3 Days Grace, 92.1 Bob Rocks.

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4: 92.1 Bob Rocks weather today. A pretty nice day, actually. Partly cloudy with a high near 81. Tonight down to 63. Tomorrow we're going to see mostly sunny skies with a high near 84. Right now it's 72 at 92.1 Bob Rocks. Godsmack.

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music that was blasting when you got your first car. 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

Rage Against the Machine on 92.1 Bob Rocks. I'm Crazy Bob. So earlier, today's Morning Post, we were talking about things that could make your workplace better or your job better. Not your workplace, but your job better. I'll check those out in a little bit as well because some of those are pretty good. But here's a thing that Gen Zers are doing. It's called micro joy. Small moments that make the workday more enjoyable, productive, and sustainable. A survey talked to more than 500 young adults between the ages of 18 and 25. 79% of them said taking short breaks makes their workday more enjoyable. While 75% said those breaks help them perform better at work. And 77% said they intentionally build micro joys into their workday. It could be stuff like stepping outside for fresh air, chatting with cool coworkers. I should say something about me because nobody talks to me ever. Not even to just say good morning. Or enjoying a snack they like or a favorite beverage. That's interesting to me. Just a little micro joy, a minute, 2 minutes. Or just, you know, eat yourself, some tasty and delicious grapes while you're working. Can make your day a whole lot better, depending, well, if you like grapes. You know, but given this, let's go ahead and be honest here 100%. If these little tiny micro joys or these little breaks help you perform better at work, then smokers would be the greatest workers of all time. Don't get me started. Sleep Theory, Bob Rocks.

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92.1 Bob Rocks, music from Linkin Park. We're all up in Rock Out with your clock out. Hey, check this out. Tuesday, which will already be August, woof, from 4:30 to 6:30, I'm going to be downtown Greencastle on the square for National Night Out. Join us and Greencastle 5-0 for a fun, family-friendly community event with food, face painting, local first responders, emergency vehicles, children's activities, and a whole lot more. Come meet the people who serve our community and enjoy an evening of connection, safety, and fun. And rock and roll, because I'm going to be there. That's Tuesday down in the square in Greencastle. Come say hey. Faith No More, 92.1 Bob Rocks.

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0: Oh, bro, that's bitchin'. 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

0: Atreyu on 92.1 Bob Rocks. I'm Crazy Bob. Today's Morning Post was, let's see, how do I say this? Without saying what you do, so not mentioning your job or mentioning benefits or pay, name up to three things that would improve your job. So you can't say pay because everybody would say that. You know what I'm saying? Let's see. We got here. Mitchell says air conditioning, coworkers that know how to clean up their work area, and better coffee. You know what? I like those. I like those. Better coffee. I'm a big fan of that. Laura Ann says lower gas prices. Gas prices not being as high and free oil changes. Well, you know. Oh, I hit the wrong one. Sorry, that was not for you. This is for you, Laura Ann. Sarah says more people that understand the process, fewer people that give zero you know what's, and once again, better coffee. But you know what? When you go on social media, everybody says they're tired of giving their you know what's. I have zero you know what's to give. See, that's what happens in the workplace when you have zero you-know-whats. Colleen says gas prices, having the same tools and equipment in both locations, being able to offer equal access in both locations. Some stuff's only at one location. Yeah, you know, if you got multiple locations, you want to make sure that all your locations have equal service. And that means you have to have equal tools. Liz says, communication.
1: Liz, could you come to the conference room, please?
0: Make sure plans and information are correct and finalized prior to sending out emails. And lose the favoritism. Oh, there you go. Now, is it favoritism or do other people just work harder than you? Kristen says, more calls, more visitors, maybe more hours. Okay, I don't know what you do, but there you go. Brad says, better equipment, honest coworkers, and better benefits. Well, first of all, I said you can't mention the benefits, so head punk for you. And what equipment are you speaking of? Be specific. And are you not one of the honest coworkers? I got something from Cumberland Valley ENT Consultants. It says here, a computer upgrade, and there's a picture on the screen. It says, you are 0% there. Keep your computer on. You know what? I like that one. Thank you very much. I, too, know what it's like to have a computer that does not want to engage the way you want to engage. Rick says, management enforcing rules, equal teamwork, and a union. There you go. So you guys need a whole lot of stuff. All I want is a more comfortable chair and some Sharpies, apparently. Giovanni and the Hired Guns, 92.1 Bob Rocks.

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music from a time when your high school actually had a smoking section outside the cafeteria. 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

If your plumbers aren't blasting Bob Rocks, grab a mop. Something's about to back up. Is that a Tootsie Roll? 92.1 Bob Rocks.

92.1 Bob Rocks. I am Crazy Bob, and sadly, it's time for me to get on out of chow. Things may be back to normal. Defining whatever normal is. But Nasty Bob's coming in. She's got for you the shuffle. So if there's something you want to hear and it rocks, let her know. She'll try to get that on for you. Also, a chance for you to rock the mountain. So that's pretty exciting. So be listening for your chance for that. And you know what? It's going to be a good day. It's Wednesday. We've reached the middle of the work week. All downhill to the weekend from here. So everybody make it the best it could be. New music from Ninth Key. The name of the song, Happy Feels Like. 92.1 Bob Rocks. See you tomorrow.

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Good morning. It is Nasty Bob. Woo, it's so great to be back in where I belong. Just Bob will be in this afternoon. Everything has been back aligned where it belongs, and I am grateful for it. That's for sure. I've got the shuffle at noon, your request hour. You can always get them to me at 855-921-9200. I've got tickets for you to rock the mountains. I'll give you details about that a little bit later, but let's get back to rocking out with their clocks out, powered by Hafer's Guns. Got the latest with Shinedown on the way, and here's Jimmy Eat

0: So, you've got things to do in the afternoon. 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

Rob Zombie on 92.1 Bob Rocks. I am Ness Bob, and if you missed it this morning, Crazy Bob has a chance for you to see Trivium on their Crown in the Grave tour. That's Tuesday, November 10th at the Fillmore Silver Spring with special guests In Flames and Frozen Soul. 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And I thought I put in one of my favorite Trivium songs during Rock Out. Usually when it comes to songs, I definitely connect with the lyrics and what, you know, how it makes me feel and so forth. But with this song, it is the drums. It is the bass line. It's the guitar. Like, I'm concentrating and listening and jamming out to that more than I am to the words, even though the words are incredible, too. It's just this song gives me an opposite feel than I normally do when it comes to songs. And I just wanted to share it. Here's Trivium on 92.1 Bob Rocks.

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I'm Ness Bob. 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

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I am Nasty Bob, and I've missed asking for all these great shuffle requests. 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

0: drink mushroom coffee. 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

Volbeat on 92.1 Bob Rocks. I am Nasty Bob, and after the shuffle in the 1 o'clock hour, it's going to be your chance to win a pair of passes, weekend passes to Rock the Mountains. That's happening August 21st through the 23rd at the Allegheny Fairgrounds in Cumberland. 50 plus vendors, food trucks, beer garden, camping, and of course, the Rock. We've got Soil, Shallow Side, Breach to Silence, Guns at Sundown, Small Town Titans, Saliva, Drowning Pool, Cody Parks and the Dirty South, Blacktop Mojo, Sebastian Bach, Wayward Sons, Lady Jane, and many more. You can get all the details, the lineup, at rockthemountains.org and be listening in the 1 o'clock hour for your chance to win weekend passes. 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

The Offspring on 92.1 Bob Rocks. I am Nazi Bob. We are in the shuffle full of your requests. I got some Beastie Boys on the way. And thanks to Bobasaurus, who I thought I was on vacation because I didn't hear from him all last week. But here to find out, he just didn't want to deal with Crazy Bob. No, that's not true. I'm just making that up. Maybe a little bit. Well, here's his request. It's Velvet Revolver on 92.1 Bob Rocks.

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I am Nessie Bob. We are in the shuffle full of your requests, just like Ashley sent me a text message for some Ice Nine Kills. 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
6: That's right. We are back with The Shuffle, full of your great requests. Farmer Helpers Bob sent me a message for some cranberries. I've got that on the way. And thanks to White Bob, we've got some Cleopatra. Here's Hometown on 92.1 Bob Rocks.

Got a song stuck in your head? Well, that's better than a tent. We can't help Nasty Bob, but she can help you. It's The Shuffle on 92.1 Bob Rocks.

Cranberries on 92.1 Bob Rocks. Thanks to the request of Farmer's Helper Bob. I am Nasty Bob. We are in the shuffle. This next one came from one of my bappers, Nursey Bob, and she's going to go support some local rock this weekend. Cursor, 12 Sens, and Silver Tongue are playing this Friday, part of the Red Tour at Backseat Event Center in Winchester, Virginia. 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

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Not because she's crazy, but because she's a safety hazard. 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

Got a song that needs cranked? 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

0: Marilyn Manson on 92.1 Bob Rocks. I am Ness Bob, and that's going to end today's shuffle. Thanks to everyone who gave me a request, and I do apologize if I didn't get to yours, but we'll do it all again tomorrow, and it's actually going to be Thursday, and we can come up with our theme without Crazy Bob's help. So start thinking of it and let me know. 855-921-9200. We're going to get back to it with Green Day on 92.1 Bob Rocks.
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Avenged Sevenfold on 92.1 Bob Rocks. I am Nasty Bob. I think I am. Yes, and I said after the shuffle, I'm going to have a chance for you to win passes, weekend passes to Rock the Mountains. That's happening August 21st through the 23rd at the Allegheny Fairgrounds in Cumberland, Maryland. 50-plus vendors, food trucks, beer garden, camping, and, of course, the Rock all weekend long. Cold, Evans Blue, Smile Empty, Soul, Soil, Shallow Side, Breach to Silence, Guns at Sundown, Small Town, Titan, Saliva, Drowning Bowl, Lady Jane, Wayward Sons, Gunshine, Cody Parks, The Dirty South, Blacktop Mojo, and Sebastian Bach, just to name a few. 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

Soundgarden on 92.1 Bob Rocks. I am Nasty Bob, and do you want to win passes to Rock the Mountains happening August 21st through the 23rd at Allegheny Fairgrounds in Cumberland, Maryland? 50-plus vendors, food trucks, beer, camping, and, of course, The Rock. Shallow Side's going to be there, Soil, Small Town Titans, Saliva, Drowning Pool, Blacktop Mojo, Sebastian Bach's going to end it on Sunday night. You can get more info and to purchase those tickets at rockthemountains.org. 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Good luck. Here's Greta Van Fleet's latest on 92.1 Bob Rocks.

We're not saying Nasty Bob is clumsy, but the studio chair now has a seatbelt. And the soundboard has an airbag. Everything all right in there? Nasty Bob on 92.1.

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1: The latest from Ashes to New on 92.1 Bob Rocks. And I do have to give that band a lot of kudos. I've been following them on social media. They love their fans. And they are not going to take any bullying on to any of their fans on their social medias. And I'm so... It's so amazing to see, you know, a band stand up for their fans and support them. And it's just incredible. So I'd highly recommend follow them on social media. I'm Nasty Bob. And guess what? Congratulations to Kenny of Hagerstown. He's going to go check out Rockin' the Mountains in Cumberland, Maryland, August 21st to 23rd. I've got more of those passes to give away this week. So be listening for your chance. And Just Bob is up next. He's back. I've seen him. He is in the building. He will take care of you this afternoon. He will bring back his question of the day, his odd news, sloppy seconds in the 4 o'clock hour, the rage in the 5 o'clock hour, some headlines that'll bang your heads, and maybe he'll admit that he got stuck in the porta potty trying to get his Mountain Dew. Maybe not. I don't know. We'll have to wait and find out. Have a great afternoon. I'll talk with you tomorrow. I'm going to leave you with Creed on 92.1 Bob Rocks.

music from a time when your high school actually had a smoking section outside the cafeteria. Let me tell you about. 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
1: Good day, Mr. and Mrs. America, from border to border and coast to coast and all the ships at sea. My name is Just Bob. What's up? Hey there, howdy, hola, hi, ni, how, chow, konnichiwa, ke pasa, what's going on, what it is? Welcome to the mothership. This is the big show. 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Today is Wednesday, June 29th, the 210th day of 2026. We've got a fun-filled, action-packed, bursting with fruit flavor, 5 hours, spring-loaded, and ready to explode. So let's spin the tires and light the fires and do all those within the sound of my voice. 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

Van Halen, 92.1, Bob Rocks. I am Just Bob. 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Right now, Shinedown, 92.1 Bob Rocks.

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Linkin Park, 92.1 Bob Rocks. I am just Bob. Join Crazy Bob Tuesday, August 4th from 4:30 to 6:30 p.m. on the square in downtown Greencastle for the National Night Out. 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Again, it is the National Night Out happening in Greencastle, and our own Crazy Bob will be on hand Tuesday, August 4th, 4:30 to 6:30 p.m. Right now, Great White, 92.1 Bob Rocks.

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0: 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Just Bob. 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
1: Today is National Chicken Wing Day, or as it's known to millions of Americans, National Brag About How Much Healthier Chicken Wings Are in Your Air Fryer Day. A woman in Maine has 106 tattoos of sharks. Could be worse. I mean, she could have crabs. One in three Americans will spend at least $600 to go to a wedding. You can easily find them. They're the ones having a meltdown when they find out it's a cash bar.
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1: Self-service kiosks at Popeyes now take tips. I think that's bad. I asked Siri what the weather was, and she said, "Make it worth my while." Finally, LeBron James plans to live in New York City and commute to Philadelphia via helicopter. Wow, some people will do anything to follow in Kobe Bryant's footsteps.
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Led Zeppelin 92.1 Bob Rocks, just Bob here. Good afternoon to you. Check it from Bob Sell Backwards. Says, anyone going 81 northbound, once you get to exit 17, good luck. And that is happening in Pennsylvania. So if you're in PA, you're on I-81 northbound. Beware as you approach exit 17, might want to consider an alternate route. 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

The Offspring, 92.1 Bob Rocks. Good afternoon. I am just Bob right now. Quiet Riot. And it's funny. So I saw Quiet Riot at M3 when I was there in 2023. That was the last time I was there. And had a very surreal experience because they played this song. It was like their set closer. And they were the last band to play during the time that I was set up. So they play Mental Health, Metal Health, Metal Health. I did not say Mental Health. It shows you where my head is right now. And about an hour later, I'm standing in line at a Five Guys because I am starving. And what song comes on the PA? Well, this one here. It's Quiet Riot 92.1 Bob Rocks.

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2: 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In 90-degree weather.
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Papa Roach, 92.1 Bob Rocks, See You in Hell. So I don't know if you remember the first time Jim Carrey hosted SNL. He did a sketch, a workplace sketch, where he stands up to his boss. He's like, "See you in hell!" Everybody cheers, and that like turns into his catchphrase. He says there he's leaving for the day. All right, see you in hell. See you in hell. See you in hell. Hey, see you in hell. Nirvana 92.1 Bob Rocks.

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But no one can tell a better fart joke than Just Bob. 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

All right, GNR 92.1 Bob Rocks, what did you have to say about today's sloppy second selection? Aaron Bob weighs in. What's going on, JB? I would give that a big, awesome, crunchy hit today, sir. Hope you have a fabulous Why Not Wednesday. Thank you. Appreciate it. Besides forgetting what month it was. Yeah, so far, so good. That's going to be a quit it for Kukoc, Bob. Holographic Bob says, hit it. I love the orchestral parts. Gonna have to quit that one, JB, says Metallica. I wasn't really feeling it. That was horrible, says Milpo Bob, but at least it wasn't Cody Jinx. Light hit for me, please. All right, then. So your Sloppy Seconds band, Eminence, the song entitled Crestfallen, was a hit this morning on Hi-Qui. And, it's going to be another hit here on Sloppy Seconds, but I would call it a lukewarm hit. Not much enthusiasm, nevertheless, a hit is a hit. So, Crestfallen by Eminence is a Sloppy Seconds hit. Thanks to everybody who weighed in. I appreciate you. Blind Melon, 92 on Bob Rocks. I'm turning the mic off now so I don't sing.

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1: The question of the day on 92.1 Bob Rocks. Hey, JB, what are we just asking? Just asking. 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
2: What's a lie you were told as a kid that you believed into adulthood? 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So growing up as a small child, my family lied to me about everything. And so I developed a bit of a complex about it over the years. And some of those things lingered on perhaps a little longer than I'm comfortable admitting to, especially here and now. Although we will get into it, but I'd love to hear from you. What's a lie you were told as a kid that you believed into adulthood? 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

Whitesnake on the Rage. 92.1 Bob Rocks. I am Just Bob. What's a lie you were told as a kid that you believed into adulthood? Turning on the dome light in the car at night is illegal. Yes, my mother did tell me this. And I believed it until I was about 19. And I'll tell you why. The only reason I learned otherwise, well, the only reason I learned otherwise then and not at a later date, I turned on the dome light in my car one night because I was driving with a friend of mine. And he's navigating and can't read the map. So I turned the light on and I said, well, we better pull over. You know, I can't drive with the dome light on. That's illegal. And I won't give you his full response, but to say that he laughed in my face, I think, would be sufficient. Something I'm still somewhat embarrassed about. But I'd love to hear from you. What's a lie you were told as a kid that you believed into adulthood? 855-920-9200 is the number to call or text. 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The Rage rolls on.

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moving on 81 again? Keep calm. We'll keep the rock coming. We're in the middle of the rage on 92.1 Bob

0: 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No.
1: His greatest ambition was to get a job where he could sleep until noon every day. Mission accomplished. It's Just Bob. Afternoons on 92.1 Bob Rocks.

Mammoth on the Rage, 92.1 Bob Rocks. I'm Just Bob. What's a lie you were told as a kid that you believed into adulthood? Bubba Bob, if you keep making that face, it'll stay like that. I don't know. That's one's actually true for some of us. My face did stay like that. Cody Bob weighs in. Me? We're from the government. We're here to help. Freaking BS! Yeah, I've never had anybody say that to me. And I laughed in their face if they did. Foo Fighters, the Rage Rolls on. 92.1 Bob Rocks.

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0: 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From the weird to the insane, where some Americans get their news.
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3: A 29-year-old man in Florida named Donnie Williams was pulled over last Thursday, and he tried to run by booking it into the woods. Police used a canine unit to track him down. He was hiding in thick brush, and he was also on the phone with his girl. In the body cam footage of the arrest, you can hear Donnie shouting into the phone, "I love you, bae! I love you, bae!" Donnie probably knows he's going back to prison. He's done two stints before, totaling 8 years. Police say he had a backpack with a loaded handgun, 203 grams of meth, 17 grams of fentanyl, and 7 grams of crack cocaine. Ladies, is there anything more romantic than having a guy tell you how much he loves you while he's being busted for drug trafficking?
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0: Nirvana, 92.1 Bob Rocks. I am just Bob. 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
1: Sad to say, it's time to go. I'm just about, my time has expired. I'm obligated to relinquish control of the mothership to Lou Brutus. Hard Drive XL kicks off at 7. Have a fantastic hump night. I'll be back with you right here tomorrow for Thirsty Thursday. I leave you with New Rock Now. It's Ryan Purd's Sour. 92.1 Bob Rock. 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

0: On the road tonight in Phoenix, Arizona, that is Motionless in White on Hard Drive XL. I'm the Sonic Warrior, Lou Brutus. The show is just underway. My guests tonight will include Five Finger Death Punch, Hailstorm, and Ben Burnley of Breaking Benjamin joining us later this hour from the Hard Drive Archive. Elsewhere on the show, I've got a rant on people and animals, a poetry corner look at summer driving, screen time, and It Came From the Web are going to take you to the ancient Roman city of Pompeii, which is blowing up big time these days, no pun intended, thank you to Tom Hiddleston. I will explain momentarily.
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0: From the new album Legacy, which drops on Friday, it's Five Finger Death Punch on Hard Drive XL. Ivan Moody joining me as featured artist later tonight.

0: Architects on Hard Drive XL, preceded by Breaking Benjamin, as well as Conversation with Ben Burnley of the band, direct from the Hard Drive archive. Looking forward to catching the band Breaking Benjamin, along with Chevelle and Starset, a tour that will begin in early September. Breaking Benjamin earlier this year toured over in Europe, which of course for Ben meant taking a boat across the Atlantic. He does not and will not fly, which means it's shipping over to Europe and then a tour bus the rest of the time. No planes.
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0: Lizzie and Joe of Hailstorm joining me, a special guest this hour on Hard Drive XL, where the word of the night is eruption. It's both a volcanic explosion and the tune from Eddie Van Halen that blew everyone's minds.
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